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And if you think that I'm still holding on to something, you should go and love yourself.

across the land. 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And whosoever shall be found without the soul for

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Hey, when I fly on my drive to the top, I've been out of shape, taking out the box, I'm an astronaut. I blasted off the planet, rock that caused catastrophe, and it matters more because I had it. Now I had, I thought about wreaking havoc on an opposition, kind of shocking. They want a static with precision, I'm automatic. Quarterback, I ain't talking second, pack it up, I don't panic. Batter up, who the baddest, it don't matter, cause we is your

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3: When your legs don't work like they used to before, and I can't sweep you off of your feet,